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0: Good news! 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
1: 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This is Magnum Diana Mendoza, and you're still listening to Magnum Songs of the Heart. Mga Magnum friends, ito na ipadayon pagbasa ang inyong mga messages para kang James. So first message is from Magnum friend nato. Ano siya nga? Hi, I think the way you're looking at this is a bit self-centered. Wala man siya nilakaw tungod kay di kanya. Love, she left because she has dreams and is working on a future where if she sees you in it, both of you can have a better life together. Love isn't just about holding someone close, it's also about supporting them when they need to grow. So instead ng mag-focus lang ka sa pain, maybe work on your own goals and dreams so you can eventually meet her halfway. Lisod man gyud ang LDR, pero di siya impossible if both sides are working on themselves and the relationship. So kung love gid nimo siya, wouldn't you want to work on it instead of giving up when it gets hard? Sunod from Gigi. Ingon pod siya nga, valid man ang imong feelings po, pero kung love jud nimo siya, and that love is greater to whatever you want to do to protect yourself, then don't make this harder for her. Di masad ka the one left behind, you're still together, naa lang gyoy physical distance. For sure, lisod man sad na para sa iya, but she trusts you enough to go after her dreams, meaning na siya peace with you. Next, from Benji, ana pod siya nga, siguro, need ninyo og hard conversation para ana. Kung di jud mag-work ang LDR sa imo, and neither of you see any possibility of compromise, like either musunod ka sa iya or mustay siya with you, you will have to make the hard decision of ending the relationship. Need jud ninyo nga mag-compromise. The end goal is for you to build a life together. If pursuing your dreams respectively means having two different paths, you both need to accept nga di jud mo para sa usag-usa. But if the relationship is set to eventually build a life together, you will have to find a way to make your dreams intersect and intertwine. Sunod from Jenny, ana po siya nga? I-end na lang siguro ninyo ang inyong relasyon kung di jud nimo kaya. 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Og di sad ka selfish for wanting to be with her. 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And finally, from another Magnum friend, ingon po siya nga, mausad na ang among setup karon sa akong uyab. 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Kauban gihapon ko ninyo, Magnum Diana Mendoza, dinhilang sa Magnum Radio 99.9, your news and music station.

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